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sitting on your butt this Labor Day. 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

0: 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It's the last long weekend of the summer, and we're rocking an extended double shot weekend. 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

we're sitting on your butt this Labor Day. 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

Classic rock, it really rocks. 106.7 WIZN Ozzy there. Mama, I'm coming home. It's Busky with you. What's going on? Hope you're having a good Saturday. Double shot weekend. It's actually the extended double shot weekend here on The Wizard. And because we're extending it for the three-day weekend, Tom Petty double shot here. It's The Waiting on The Wizard. 106.7 WIZN.

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0: Double shot of Tom Petty on the Wizard 106.7 WIZN Classic Rock that really rocks. Learning to Fly and more Classic Rock double shots on our extended double shot weekend for Labor Day weekend here on the Wizard. 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
1: With the NASCAR report, I'm Chris LeBlanc. Ryan Preece pulled off a stunning upset last Saturday, winning the Coke Zero Sugar 400 at Daytona, his first career Cup Series victory. Preece held off through a wild finish to beat Daniel Suarez, with Tyler Reddick finishing third. But the bigger story was the chase. Preece's victory vaulted him into the 16th and final playoff spot, knocking Shane Van Gisbergen out by just 17 points. The 2026 chase field is now set, with Denny Hamlin starting number one, followed by Ryan Blaney, Tyler Reddick, Ty Gibbs, and Chase Briscoe. The 16 drivers now face a 10-race championship battle, with only 100 points separating first from 16th after the reset, meaning the championship is wide open. Hamlin has the biggest cushion, but as we all know, one bad race can change everything. The chase begins this Sunday at Darlington with the Cookout Southern 500 at 5 p.m. I'm Chris LeBlanc. Keep it on track, and we'll see you next time on the NASCAR Report.
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0: Van Halen double shot on the Wizard 106.7 WIZN and the Cradle Will Rock. And everybody talks about how great of a guitarist Eddie Van Halen was. And that's true. But also his brother, Alex Van Halen, awesome drummer. One of the most awesome drummers ever. And legendary drummer Alex Van Halen was just knighted in the Netherlands. He says he thinks institutions like this are important in people's lives because it adds dignity and a gravity to what we do. The legendary drummer received the country's highest civilian honor in the Netherlands, where him and Eddie grew up before moving to Los Angeles back in 1962. More classic rock double shots here up on a double shot weekend with two from the Doors next.
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The extended double shot weekend for Labor Day weekend. 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

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We're working all weekend, playing double shots of classic rock that really rocks. 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

Man and a double shot of Rush on the Wizard of Rock 106.7 WIZN. They played at the Bell Center last night, as ZZ Top was live at the Champlain Valley Fair. What a great show that was. Our double shot weekend continues here on the Wizard, and I got the concert calendar coming up. Right now, two from the Eagles, Life in the Fast Lane on 106.7 WIZN.

0: 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Black Crowes Double Shot next here on the Wizard's extended Double Shot weekend here on WIZN. 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Another chance to go see Rush at the TD Garden in Boston, September 12th. Also September 12th, AC/DC coming to Parc Jean Drapeau in Montreal. And it looks like we have Ann Wilson from Heart coming to the Flynn in Burlington on October 6th. 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

0: 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Buskey here hanging out with you on a Saturday. And it's a double shot weekend, the Labor Day weekend. So it's an extended double shot weekend because we're going to keep the double shots going right through Monday. 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

0: Bad Reputation and a Double Shot of Joan Jett on the Wizards Double Shot Weekend, 106.7 WIZN. 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

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Our double shot weekend continues with two from Pink Floyd. And if you like Floyd, tune in for Floydy and Slip every Sunday night at 10 p.m. An hour of Pink Floyd music with Craig Bailey every Sunday night at 10 p.m. Wish You Were Here on the Wizard 106.7 WIZN.

0: Have a Cigar from Pink Floyd on the Wizard 106.7 WIZN, our double shot weekend. And Floydian Slip, Sunday nights at 10 p.m. It's an hour of Pink Floyd with Craig Bailey. That's preceded by the Grateful Dead Hour every Sunday night at 9 p.m. David Gans and the Grateful Dead Hour. And don't forget about Mr. Charlie, Blues for Breakfast, tomorrow morning from 9 to 11 right here on The Wizard. Our double shot weekend continues with a double shot of AC/DC next here on WIZN.
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0: Aerosmith on the Wizard, 106.7 WIZN, Double Shot Weekend with a double shot from Def Leppard coming up here on WIZN. 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

0: Def Leppard on the Wizard 106.7 WIZN Classic Rock. That really rocks. And more tunes coming up. Double shot of the Rolling Stones on the way on a double shot weekend. And Pabst Blue Ribbon offering a $20,000 reward for the return of some missing beer. It seems that somebody stole about 1,600 cases of Pabst Blue Ribbon beer. It went missing in Southern California August 17th. So whoever stole it, they can either drink it all, 1,600 cases of beer, or they can turn it in for a $20,000 reward. Yeah, I think I would take the $20,000 reward because after about 1,600 cases of PBR, you'd want to try something different, like something a little bit nicer.
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0: Urgent from Foreigner on the Wizards Double Shot Weekend. 106.7 WIZN and a double shot of Boston up next here on WIZN. So it's Labor Day weekend at the Champlain Valley Fair. 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And the 4-H Horse Show in the show ring at 9 a.m. and 1 p.m. today. 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

0: 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Hope you're enjoying it. I got two from Billy Squire. It's The Stroke on the Wizard.
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0: 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Billy Squire, Lonely is the Night on the Double Shot Weekend with WIZN. And football is back. 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And if you get signed up before September 9th, you'll get in the running for a $250 Burger Bar gift card. 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

0: 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That's Blue Oyster Cult Double Shot Saturday afternoon. Mario C taking over for Busky till the evening. It's Labor Day weekend, which means summer is pretty much over, but it's a 3-day weekend, so you have plenty of time to get into some shenanigans and let the wizard be the soundtrack of those shenanigans. Journey is on the way next.
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0: It's a little love and touch and squeeze and courtesy of Journey Saturday afternoon. And since it's Labor Day weekend, you've got extra time to do a bunch of fun stuff. So whether it's hanging out by the grill, biking, fishing, doing something outdoors, or just doing nothing, rock out with the Wizard while you do it. 106.7 on the radio dials one way. 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

0: Rush, Spirit of Radio, and Limelight Double Shot Saturday, and it's Labor Day weekend over at the Champlain Valley Fair. The gates open at 10 a.m., and they go until 11 p.m. Admission's just $20 for adults, $7 for kids, 5 to 12, and kids under 5 are free. And while you're at the fair, make sure you check out one of these cool things. We've got Mutt's Gone Nuts, the Flying Cortez Family, Magician and Juggler Robert Clark, and back by popular demand, we got hypnotist Steve Boehner and the Fine Art Gallery and Home Crafts in the Blue Ribbon Pavilion, plus a whole lot of other stuff going on today. And tonight in the grandstands, it's Bow Wow, Soulja Boy, and Fat Joe at 7 p.m. And of course, make sure you stop by our booth along the Midway and play Tailgate Touchdown with us or one of our sister 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Some more double shots with Guns N' Roses on the way.
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0: Guns N' Roses knocking on heaven's door. Sweet Child of Mine, Double Shot Saturday. 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I signed up and I made my picks. Let's see if my armchair quarterback abilities helps me win some cool stuff. We got some Zeppelin on the way.
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0: getting the lead out with some Zeppelin, Dire Maker, and Rock and Roll. Keeping the double shot train chugging along with some Tesla. It's Signs on the Wizard of Rock.
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Leonard Skinner, Simple Man in Sweet Home, Alabama. Labor Day weekend edition of Double Shots, where we give you all the best classic rock and we even give you an extra day. Here's some Tom Petty starting off his double shot with Refugee on

0: Classic Rock that really rocks. Tom Petty, Mary Jane's Last Dance, and Refugee. Now, I know summer's coming to a close, but there's still some fun stuff to do before fall gets here, like Plattsburgh Parks Come Alive, Thursday, September 17th at the South Acres Park from 4:30 to 7:30. 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

0: Yeah, double shot of Def Leppard. Saturday, Labor Day weekend. So that means you don't have to worry about getting up on Monday. And a pro tip, turn your alarm off for Monday morning because it will mess up your entire day off. I'm telling you. Double shot of Queen coming up next.
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0: 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Up next.
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0: 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That's No More Tears and Bark at the Moon. 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

0: classic rock that really rocks. Foreigner with that double vision on a double shot Saturday evening. Mario C hanging out with you guys for a little bit longer today on this extended double shot Labor Day weekend edition. 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

106.7 WIZN, Metallica, Turn the Page, and Enter Sandman. 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I'm heading out the door for the evening, and I will catch you starting at 4 o'clock tomorrow for the Sunday edition of Double Shots. Until then, as always, be good or be good at it, and I'll see you tomorrow. Here's you two, Sunday Bloody Sunday on a Saturday. 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